0: the driver is walking around the vehicle at the moment. The caller was not on scene. Her husband had called her and called into 911.
1: Okay, where is it at?
0: My apologies, sir. It's Bush Road at Sulphur Springs Road.
1: I'll be around. You can show me clear from the extra patrol.

0: have a patriot here at McDonald's. 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There's a tow truck driver here saying that he was told that a driver's arrested. He needs to pick up the patriot.
1: Negative. Nobody advised me of anything.
0: Copy.

left-hand lane. 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Looks like it's a 1991 blue Chevy. Tennessee registration 976 Bravo Romeo Whiskey. 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

0: Guardi.
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2: There's no one around.
3: Yeah, undergrad. 04, 05, 02.
0: We're not aware of that.
3: 05, 02.
1: You were calling me. Go down.
2: Yeah, go ahead and spell that one out.
4: Copy. Can we cancel away, man?
3: Hotel Alpha. Yeah, Alpha. Second. Papa Echo November. Delta Echo Romeo. Golf. Romeo, Alpha, Sierra, Sierra.
2: Where are you?
3: Alright,
2: I got you in custody time for this gentleman, and I'll keep him after Jim.

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1: 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We're getting a 911 call on him.
0: Officer, hold on.
1: I believe he's just drunk on the property.

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1: Copy.

sir, I have a fireworks complaint. 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Client says that his neighbors are shooting off really large fireworks close to his home. He lives at 383 Peach Orchard and doesn't know which neighbor it is because he lives on the hill.

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0: 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Copy.

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1: Good.
0: 33 traffic stop, 1300 block North Beaver Street. Hang out Tennessee registration. 161 Bravo Sierra Foxtrot Charlie. 161 Bravo Sierra Foxtrot Charlie. 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
1: I got one for you to add to the card. One, two, two, four, three, two, 106. Me, Samuel Lee Bean.
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1: Canadian Arc 3. 33, go
2: ahead.
1: George, Valet, Valet. He's going to be Valet, maybe local.

I'll be back to serve as verbal warning. 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

0: 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I believe it's 30.
1: Receivers now. I'll start heading the other way, see if I can't see it.
0: Copy.

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1: Bush Road to the scene of the accident with this male.
0: Copy.
2: C-26. 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Caller advises there's a tree that's across the roadway. 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
3: 26. Copy, I've been here.

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1: 33, go ahead.
0: 715 North Charles Seaver. Going to be speaking to an officer in reference to trespass problems with others. Caller advises there are two females that are trespassing on a property that showed up. They have sent.
2: Intersection towards Clinton Highway. Somebody had a dark colored Charger with an E tag on it, driving erratically, passing on the shoulder of the road.
0: 26. I haven't had a chance for Chris to call yet. Can you check underneath the green bridge? 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
3: I'll be around.

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So just let you know, Zeke's going to be en route to take care of the tree.

0: 517 Cherokee Avenue, closest Christ Street is Unica, and Riverview Drive. 78-year-old female, recent heart patient, not complaining of chest pain, difficulty breathing.
1: Engine 2 responding.
0: Three saved engine 2.

0: 33.
1: 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This is going to be in reference to an officer over there. I have one more for that car.

0: 9:30. I'll be previous report.
1: She's been added to that on the call for you.
0: Marcus in the call for you.

0: dispatch.
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0: Station main transport, engine 2, A1517 Cherokee Avenue.

0: Yeah, no, no problem.
1: The lady is 715 North Charles. She'd like for you to give her a public service.

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1: 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Well, be advised, she's she sitting on a family's porch. I believe it might be at the 507 Low Bryce Bowl.
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0: Copy.

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1: Ma'am, she was requesting quality, Tywin.
0: Copy, my apologies. I heard Grossman. I'll cancel and get the right ones in route.
1: Copy.

Sorry, with civil matter, 211 Coral Circle off of Coconut Lane. 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When I spoke with him with the landline, he's advising he did a job for someone named George, and the male has not paid him. He states he can speak with you via phone.

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0: All right, I've received 3 phone calls. 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
1: 33 to 32, check 750 North Evers.

0: 715 North Charles Cheever Boulevard. 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Scene is secure. 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Scene is secure. 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
1: Agent 1 responding to 715 North Cedars.
2: I'm not seeing anybody though.

0: kind of vehicle were they in, Proc?
1: Originally, they were in a gold Ford Focus.
0: Copy.

0: sure which direction it's in, but that's positive. We will have charges.
1: Precinct.
0: 26, I apologize. You just tell them to stop and hold so we can investigate.
1: Yes, sir.

0: 23 Cheyenne Lane in Powell. I gave that to the county to let them know as well.
1: Sir, I have a Volvo from Clinton City for you, heading your direction. The 2017 Gold Ford Focus, Virginia Tech, 821, Bravo Mike, Juliet Zulu, was involved in a disturbance at 715 North Charles G. Severs Boulevard, heading towards 123 Cheyenne Lane. Drivers at Sheila Pendergrass. Any contact, please stop and hold for CPD because they do have charges pending.
2: Talk.

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High rate of speed.

0: Glenn Keller, Frister to Shayla Pendergraph, Cheyenne Lane Impale. It's valid negative, so one insurance is unconfirmed.
1: Copy. Show me traffic stop. Weigel's going that way.

0: everybody's going down there. It's going to be the one right there, corner Edgemore and Clinton Highway.
1: Copy. Yeah, you'll just tell them to stop and hold. We'll be en route.
0: Yep, I'm on the phone with him now.

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They're going to hold on to him. So I have a stopping call pending for motor vehicle accident, but it's come in through a crash detection device. I'm going to number back. 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
0: Get more of them in the area.

0: big one. 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
1: Yes, sir. Right there at Clinton Highway in Ismael.

08795118 9.

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0: Alright, go ahead with it.
1: 141-743-899. 141-743-899.

0: 232, you don't hear anything from there. There's no indication here and no property on the roadway.
1: Repeat.
0: 165. Officer there, would you be back in route with 33? Get 4, I'm in route.

0: I don't know if there's any way for you to be able to add two individuals from the first sequence officer call, a little senior, and then one individual from the other sequence officer call on 715 to this card as well.
1: Yeah, it'll be a few minutes because I'm going to have to look up the information. Also, are you secure by the chance?

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1: 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The other female,

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1: Tennessee 143-944-948.

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1: Thank you.

EMS assignment, 2303 North Charles Severs Boulevard. It's going to be the BC Fast Stop for a 34-year-old female allergic reaction. Should be coming in on a white Toyota Highlander. Call did come in from Anderson County.

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All we got is static. 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
1: 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It's going to be 300 block Clinch Avenue on Tennessee 276. Bravo Papa Yankee Kilo. Repeat 276. 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It's going to be on a black Nissan version.
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0: 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His history includes a personal injury accident report. He's negative NOx, negative locals, negative NCIC.
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0: 169,
1: 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She's going to be in a red van.
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Last name spelling is going to be Lima Echo Alpha Bravo. And date of birth is going to be 8/26/1974.

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Yeah, Bravo, Tango Delta, 9898. Bravo, Tango Delta, 9898.

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1: You show me out checking a disabled vehicle. 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It's a blue Chrysler. Tennessee registration, Bravo, November, X-ray 71. 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
0: 236. Have myself 215 at 240 out. Possible home camp. 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
0: 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That appears to be out there. Clear it out. It's probably going to be available.
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0: 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A male, unknown age, unknown injury. Caller advises that he fell down the stairs twice. He's currently in the hallway against the wall.
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1: Five.
0: P17, being route says 300 block of East Mare. There's going to be a pit bull loose. Caller advises it's going to be East Mare at Slover.

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0: 136, firearms complaint in the area of 2964, 2964 Hines Creek Road, cross of Old Jacksboro Pike. Complainant states that she's heard several shots. She would like somebody to check the area.
1: Chop in, right?

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0: Does the RP need contact?
1: No, he just wanted to let us know. He's no longer on the scene.
0: Copy. We're UTL. 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
1: 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Copy. 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

0: 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Nearest cross street is going to be Sanford Avenue.
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1: Hey, team, go ahead.
0: 218, be en route to 103 Highland Avenue for a 911 hang up. No answer on callback.
1: Copy that. Do we have any history on that address?
0: Stand by.

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1: Copy, thank you.
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0: Received.

0: 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What's the last four digits of that phone number?
1: The last four is going to be 3187.
2: Bravo Hotel Victor
1: 4357.
2: Tennessee.
0: Received. Show me up,
1: received.

0: Jake, so you got Paleo Alien.
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0: Tennessee 157265.
1: 240, show me on scene.
0: Yeah, Henley Bailey 112 of 2010.

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0: 123.
1: 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He has the correct paperwork.
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1: 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No answer. I've left him a message. 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
1: Ma'am, would you show me en route to that old Edgemore Lane address? And if you could, can you reclassify this to a fraud investigation? I'll advise you when I'm on scene.
0: Copy 156.

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1: Copy, I'll be en route.
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1: CDL. 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
0: Go ahead.
1: Zero, 023 176.
0: Copy, go with the next.
1: Frank McCall. Also, if you would close this card out, I'm going to have a information report and an APS referral.
0: Perfect.
2: 240, all units will be available. Confirmed accidental. Proceed.

0: 169, can you see the complainant in the lobby at Clinton Police Department? The female that says her biological brother was chasing her down. She is afraid of him, wants to speak to an officer.
1: Copy.

0: 218. Be en route to Food City, 507 South Severs. It's going to be in regards to property damage on a vehicle. It's going to be a car hit a vehicle. Caller is on scene. She just advises to meet inside, and they have film of the damage.
1: Copy.

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1: All right, thanks.

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1: 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You need to call the complainant.
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236, traffic stop, 100 block, Clinch Avenue. 236, traffic stop, 100 block, Clinch Avenue, Ontario registration, 044, Bravo Quebec, Lima Victor, repeating, 044, Bravo Quebec, Lima Victor, come back on a Jeep Wrangler, white color.

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1: Spencer Josh Val, 10-30-82, valid Class C, valid gentleman, native local to NCIC. History is showing one speeding in 2005 and two accidents, 2012 and 2020.
0: Appreciate it. 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

0: investigation by officer at 634 Cousin Ray Lane, cross of Brookfield Drive. 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Or just have questions.
1: 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I'll be
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0: NBA non injury, Hoskins Gap Road at Frostbottom. It's going to be in front of 190 Hoskins Gap Road. It's going to be two vehicles. One of them is agricultural truck, Blue Jeep Wrangler. They are still in the roadway. I will notify the entry.
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0: 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It's going to be behind 346 Market Street on Freddie Fagan Way. Anonymous complaint advised multiple vehicles illegally parked.
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1: Yeah. 106.
2: 218.
1: 18. I'll be out with a disabled vehicle. It's Hendersonville Highway.
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1: Tag on the vehicle is going to be Tennessee Bravo Kilo Tango 2000. He said he's got a friend coming to help him. I'm going to keep traffic off him for a little bit.

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0: 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I'll be in service. Problem solved for now.
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0: first call for folks is this 100 block of South Charles Severs should be right in front of the park for a female whose power chair has broken down.
1: Engine 3 responding.

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0: Suspicious activity already occurred. 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She advised the male subject in a gray car asked to speak to one of her granddaughters and his last

0: 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If so, what's the description?
1: The only description was a gray car. This occurred about 10 to 15 ago.

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1: Traffic complaint, 400 block of Douglas. Complaint advised a black and red Durango speeding in the area.

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0: 18, our possible tag number for that vehicle is going to be 746 Bravo Sierra Charlie Sierra. 746 Bravo Sierra Charlie Sierra. If I could read back.
2: Copy.
1: Sir, that returns on a gray 2018 Honda Accord to a Jose Correa out of Cleveland, Tennessee, San
0: Antonio. Thank you. Thank you.
3: 17, copy.
0: 1817. They describe him as a young Hispanic male, buzz cut, no facial hair. 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

40 in the area.

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0: 18. Those individuals stated that after stopping by their residence, he ended up picking up an individual from a property across the street. 701 North Charles. However, they still thought it was suspicious, so if we could just increase patrol in this area for the next week or so. I'll be back in service.
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NBA non-injury. 2200 block North Sea Route. Should be at the Boulevard of Hillville. Dark colored Mustang and a gray sedan.

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0: 27. He advised it was in the roadway.
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0: 10-4. Put me on it with him until we can see what traffic's like.

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Both vehicles have moved into the Waffle House parking lot.

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0: Copy, go ahead, the other.

McIntyre, going to be Tennessee, 147, Bravo, Charlie, Romeo, November again.

0: 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I got a 10 CDL for the car.
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0: I got 2 DLs to add to the cat whenever you're ready. First one's going to be Tennessee, 161-480, 341 again, 161-480, 341.
1: And that second.
0: Second one's going to be a Virginia driver's license. That number's going to be Tango 664-258-89 again. Tango 664-258-89.

0: I'm sorry. What was your traffic?
1: Copy. Can I get a OCA? Can you relay back to me?
0: 0051.

0: 226. Regarding an incident we had last night, if they haven't already, will you assign a property watch for 715 North Seavers and also do one for 811 McAdoo Street for threats?
1: Do you have an address for McAdoo?
0: Yes, ma'am. It's going to be 811.
2: 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I'll be out at 129 for Kathleen on follow-up.
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1: 165. Server MVA non-engineer, current North Freeway, Andersonville Highway. Your plant's now at her residence of 139 Pheasant Road. Glad she hit a deer. She drives a 2019 Ford Explorer. She'll be sitting in the garage waiting on you.
0: Be in or out.